0: of souls. 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

0: Thank you. 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People think this is like 200 years old, but it's not. I mean, it kind of looks like it, and actually it's based on what the banjo was about 200 years ago, which was an instrument that was brought over from Africa in the mines of West African slaves.
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